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7: The updated forecast on this Monday afternoon, the temperatures indeed are moving into the lower 90s, and the clouds, a few puffy clouds, are increasing over the area. That tells us that we have some humidity in the atmosphere, so the temperatures are dropping into near 72 degrees. And yes, on Tuesday, showers and thunderstorms will begin to increase, and a 30% chance for thunderstorms. From the rRoberts.tv studio, Miguel is Ron Roberts.
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Front page obituary, he was a millionaire. He left his fortune to some guy he barely knew. His kids were mad as hell.

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4: On this Monday evening, temperatures are dropping in the lower 70s by Tuesday morning, and by Tuesday afternoon, the sky becomes partly cloudy. With those clouds and 30% chance of thunderstorms, as temperatures reach into the lower 90s once again by Tuesday afternoon. Then showers and thunderstorms will continue to increase by Tuesday night to 50%. Some thunderstorms producing heavy downpours and localized flooding. From the iRoberts.tv studio, meteorologist Ron Roberts.
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Later in the day, Tracy Scott will quiz you for a chance to win. It's all right here on Kix 99.1. 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
1: 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The victim later succumbed to his injuries and was pronounced dead. The Midland Police Department is asking for help with any information regarding this murder. Midland Crime Stoppers are offering a cash reward of up to $1,000 for information leading to the arrest or charges of the individuals involved. 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
4: The updated forecast on this Monday afternoon, the temperatures indeed are moving into the lower 90s and the clouds, a few puffy clouds, are increasing over the area. That tells us that we have some humidity in the atmosphere, so the temperatures are dropping into near 72 degrees. And yes, on Tuesday, showers and thunderstorms will begin to increase and a 30% chance of thunderstorms. From the rRoberts.tv studio, Miguel Roberts.
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6: On this Monday evening, temperatures are dropping in the lower 70s by Tuesday morning, and by Tuesday afternoon, the sky becomes partly cloudy with those clouds and 30% chance of thunderstorms as temperatures reach into the lower 90s once again by Tuesday afternoon. Then showers and thunderstorms will continue to increase by Tuesday night to 50%. Some thunderstorms producing heavy downpours and localized flooding. From the iRoberts.tv studio, material, it's Ron Roberts.
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8: The updated forecast on this Monday afternoon, the temperatures indeed are moving into the lower 90s and the clouds, a few puffy clouds, are increasing over the area. That tells us that we have some humidity in the atmosphere, so the temperatures are dropping into near 72 degrees. And yes, on Tuesday, showers and thunderstorms will begin to increase, and a 30% chance of thunderstorms. From the rRoberts.tv studio, Miguel Roberts.
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11: On this Monday evening, temperatures are dropping in the lower 70s by Tuesday morning. And by Tuesday afternoon, the sky becomes partly cloudy. And with those clouds and 30% chance of thunderstorms, as temperatures reach into the lower 90s once again by Tuesday afternoon. Then showers and thunderstorms will continue to increase by Tuesday night to 50%. Some thunderstorms producing heavy downpours and localized flooding. 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

Darling, I've wasted a lot of years not seeing the real you. But tonight your beauty is shining through. And I never took the time to let you know. So before he takes you away, please let me say.

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10: On this Monday evening, temperatures are dropping in the lower 70s by Tuesday morning. And by Tuesday afternoon, the sky becomes partly cloudy. And with those clouds and 30% chance of thunderstorms, as temperatures reach into the lower 90s once again by Tuesday afternoon. Then showers and thunderstorms will continue to increase by Tuesday night to 50%. Some thunderstorms producing heavy downpours and localized flooding. From the Al Roberts.tv studio, meteorologist Ron Roberts.
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0: It's always on 5 in Margaritaville, come to think of it.
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15: The weather forecast for the Permian Basin. Midland, Odessa temperatures on this Tuesday at 92 degrees with instability increasing this afternoon and a 40% chance for showers and thunderstorms. The temperatures will drop a 70-degree temperature reading by tomorrow morning, and then with a 60% chance for thundershowers overnight. Then, on Wednesday, the temperatures at 83 degrees continue, chance for rain. From the rroberts.tv studio, with your host, Ron Roberts.
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8: On this Monday evening, temperatures are dropping in the lower 70s by Tuesday morning. And by Tuesday afternoon, the sky becomes partly cloudy. And with those clouds and 30% chance of thunderstorms, as temperatures reach into the lower 90s once again by Tuesday afternoon. Then showers and thunderstorms will continue to increase by Tuesday night to 50%. Some thunderstorms producing heavy downpours and localized flooding. From the iRoberts.tv studio, meteorologist Ron Roberts.
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1: What's up, Bubba? 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
1: Did not know that.
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1: So if you have... Okay.
2: So 2:30 last night. I wake up, I'm like, hello? Hey, is this Bubba? Yeah?
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2: I've turned that feature off. No.
3: Oh, can you turn it off?
2: Yeah, you can turn it. Carson's immediately grabbed it.
3: Well,
2: I've
3: only used it once, and it was my friend V and I were going back and forth, and it was before we had each other's phone numbers. But otherwise,
1: why would you ever use that? You don't really know the person.
2: You can do a FaceTime kind of thing. I mean, you can do, it's just like WhatsApp and all that kind of stuff. I mean, but yeah, so
3: just a little, going into my settings.
2: Just a little warning. Go into your settings. Go find the video call and the audio call function and turn that off. If you want it off, I mean, you could leave it on. Maybe.
1: I think, doesn't it work for Facebook? Because I've noticed we've gotten Facebook.
2: Yeah, my cousin Jeff calls me on Facebook all the time because he lives in Korea, you know, the time.
3: And I like that.
2: So he hits me up that way through Facebook. But
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1: It's wild. Well, turn that off.
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1: Hey, Bubba, what's up? Good morning.
2: I need to recruit Carson. You and I have to go to the Halloween store. I
3: know, let's go.
2: I know. We did it last year. It was great. We went and shopped and shopped and shopped. Well, now I got invited to a Halloween party coming up this weekend.
3: You did?
2: And it says costumes required.
3: Yes.
2: So
3: what are you going to be?
2: I don't know. I have no idea. That's why I need you to shop for me, because I don't know what to be.
3: It's going to be difficult buying you a costume, like a full costume, because of your calves. Because of your abnormally large underknee situation. So we need to find something perhaps with either sweatpants or shorts. So we'll have to look at it that way.
2: Okay.
3: Something
2: or like hammer pants. Maybe I could go like MC Hammer. And I could do like the big hammer pants, because those would not be too tight around my calves.
3: Thoughts, D?
1: Yeah, well, hammer pants would be awesome. I like hammer pants.
3: Okay.
1: I like,
3: okay.
1: What's the workout you used to call them?
3: Oh, Zubas.
1: Zubas. Zubas.
3: Yep.
1: It's very similar.
2: Zubas?
1: Zubas is like...
2: it's like
3: the,
2: hammer
3: the
2: pants?
3: The tiger stripe.
1: Yeah, they're like they're like oversized pants that bodybuilders wore back in the day. I don't know.
3: And you could get them in like your wrestlers. Favorite NFL team colors.
2: You're talking about like the wrestler pants.
3: Yeah,
2: wrestler pants. That would be cool.
1: Yeah.
3: Go as a wrestler. Go as like a wrestler from the 90s.
1: Dude, why don't you bring back the Hooters girls? Remember when you were the Hooter girl?
2: I did that, yeah.
1: He's him and his bud. This was Bar Bubba. Back before I met Bubba, he was doing afternoons, and he was going to the bar. He would get off the air.
2: I was partying.
1: And he would, when we first started doing mornings together, he would just show up from the bar. And I would be like, "What's up, man?" He'd be like, "Don't talk to me." And he would fall asleep at the board. He's always the one running the board. And he would just be in a commercial break. His head would just be on the counter asleep.
2: No shame. No shame.
1: But anyway, that was back when he did you and
2: was it Bobby McGee.
1: So
2: we have to go shopping. I don't know if you want to go today after the show or tomorrow, or you just let me know when
3: your
2: schedule is.
3: I'm always free for Halloween fun. Let's do it.
2: All right.

0: and Bubba before the show.
1: Producer Schaefer in the studio. You got out of your box.
2: Yeah.
1: It's nice to see you actually get to in person.
2: Man in a box.
3: What's up, man?
2: Okay. Good morning, first of all.
1: Yeah, good morning.
2: It's an annual conversation this time of the year. It ends relationships, causes strife in families. Chili, beans or no beans?
3: I am team either way. It's as long as it's good.
2: I'm with Bubba on that.
3: I actually am not one of those people who's like, chili don't have beans, or it ain't chili if it don't have beans. I'm like totally like, man, whatever your preference is, because again, it's regional, it's family, it's whatever.
1: Family is the biggest recipes. Thing. I know it's a big Texas thing is no beans, but it's really more of a family thing. There's plenty of people who do it, but.
2: But I think it's regional too, because if you go northern parts of the country, beans.
1: Yeah,
2: Cincinnati, Ohio's its own thing.
1: Yeah, well, right.
2: Because it's a topping,
1: right?
3: I think whatever way, as long as it's good. If you have good chili, I'm happy.
1: You guys put coffee in your chili?
2: Excuse me.
1: When you make your chili, you ever put coffee in it? Espresso?
3: Like, no.
1: Or just black coffee?
3: No.
1: Yeah, it gets a little. Yeah, it kind of rounds it out. It's that umami flavor on it.
3: Like a lot of it, or just a little?
1: It depends on how much chili you're making, of course, but not a whole lot. Like a good little splash or two, maybe a cup, half a cup.
2: Yeah. So it's pumpkin spice this time of the year, and the chili debate.
1: No, I love it. There's nothing like coming home when you've had chili in the crock pot.
3: Oh, just remember, you come home, your mom had.
1: Oh man, that's the best.

0: So.
1: This is the Big D and Bubba before the show.
2: You know, we're talking about the whole chili thing and beans or no beans, tomatoes or no tomatoes.
3: It's fall, and this is the age-old debate. Every year it comes back.
2: It's like we don't have anything else going on. It's more important than this, beans or no beans in your chili.
3: Do you remember when you would go and you were stealing, like, the chili winners, like, the chili cook-off winners recipes off of the websites, and you were entering
2: Me personally?
3: Yeah.
2: Oh, yeah.
3: And you would enter to win, like, some chili cook-off with people's recipes.
2: Dude, what the heck are you doing? I did not ever say that.
3: No.
2: I did not enter. I was just being the star on the block.
3: Oh, you were saying that it's something.
2: Yes. Now, I'm not gonna steal someone's recipe and then enter it, but, or would I? I don't know.
4: Good morning. I'm listening on my way to work, and I'm listening to the chili debate.
3: Yes. What do you think? Beans or no beans?
4: So I'm from Pennsylvania. I would say beans, but if you don't put beans in it, what's just in it? Meat?
2: Yeah, just meat. And
4: so it's just hamburger. It's not really chili.
2: Oh, man.
3: It's the sauce. Right? Isn't it the sauce? This is why I take a very weird side of it. I say whatever is good is good. I don't care if it's got beans or no beans. And I know there's so many of my friends that are like, you do not put beans in your chili. That is the cardinal sin. And so, but again, I think it's whatever you like. I don't think we need to debate it.
4: No, but chili's always been beans to me, I guess. I never thought of it as anything else.
3: You know, I'll tell you, I was a beans chili person only because I grew up, we didn't have a lot of money. So that's where we got a lot of our filler was from beans. And so Mom made the chili with beans because we didn't have as much meat and that kind of stuff. So I grew up that way. And I don't think it was a preference. I think it was just survival.
4: Right. I didn't know there was an option, I guess.
2: It's a whole nother world out there.
4: Thanks, you guys. I love you guys. You rock. I love listening to you every morning.
3: Oh, you're awesome. Thank you.
2: Bye.

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1: So, there are different versions of country music. You hear it's rap. Rap and country, it's crap. I get it. But there are other genres of music that are starting to kind of filter into country music. And so, we have the traditional stuff, and then we have other people who are coming in. And listen, there's a place at the table for all of it, in my opinion. There's a guy, he made his Grand Ole Opry debut, and I was just kind of watching it. I was sent you the link. His name is Steve.
2: You want me to play this now?
1: Yeah. His name is Stephen Day. And I was listening to it, and I was like, is this the 80s?
2: I was going
1: to
2: say, it's
3: is
2: Hungry
3: John
2: Eyes.
3: John Waite, Missing You?
1: Sounds like Missing You.

0: He's got a fabulous mustache and some.
1: But yeah, this is
0: sideburns.
2: Great, great sideburns. Yeah, this is very 80s.
0: It is.
2: I love this.
0: I do too.
1: I do too.
0: And it had a really big reaction at the Opry.
2: He's even got that little piano. Right. Ding, ding, ding, ding. Watch, here it comes. Do it again.
1: There it is.
2: Yes.
1: What's that song?
2: It's like a
1: Since You've Been Gone.
2: Yes.
1: Away. Yeah. But it's right there. There's like 80 songs that I want to tie to this, which I'm fine with.
2: Yeah, man.
0: I mean, if I was to listen to this and they go, is this country? I'd be like, nah, I don't. I mean, not traditionally, no, but I don't know. It's.
2: Well, remember,
0: I like it.
3: Is it much different than Earl Thomas Conley back in the day?
2: That's what I was about to say. I was going to say, remember, though, Ronnie Millsap was doing this stuff, and it was country back then only because it was Ronnie Millsap.
3: Eddie Rabbit?
2: Yeah, what's the difference? Islands in the Stream, country or not?
0: This is Islands in the Stream to me.
1: Yeah.
0: This is very, yeah.
2: All right, this guy's got to come in. I'd like to have him on the show.
0: Yeah.
2: Oh, I like this. Is the rest of the stuff he does like this?
0: I don't know. It's the only one I saw. I just saw a clip up from the Opry, and I was trying to track him down. But yeah, his name is Stephen Day. Let's try and get him in. He sounds great.
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0: You're starting the day off with the Big D and Bubba before the show.
1: All right, Bubba, what's happening now? What you got?
2: All right, so what do you guys want to hear whenever you're put on hold? I was reading this whole thing right here a while ago. You got this kind of on hold music.
1: Kind of old school.
2: Okay.
3: It's very 50s, jazzy
2: There's some that are, like, they're really loud and overmodulated, which is kind of a technical audio nerd word, but it's like, you know, where it just sounds like too splattery. 85% of us want to hear music through the phone whenever we're on hold. However, there is a large group that wants silence, and I don't think I like the silence.
4: Oh.
2: I like this, and I like when they interrupt you.
1: What about the ones where it's a person talking?
2: Oh, like a commercial?
1: And it completely... everyone's busy right now. You're important to us,
2: well,
1: though.
2: Yeah.
1: And
2: that's what I was going to say. I love when they do that. They go,
5: "We'll be back with you in just a moment."
3: No, see, that's... I like the music, because then when the music stops...
5: "We're coming back in a
3: moment."
5: See,
3: that makes me think they're there. That's why I just want straight music. So when I finally do hear that voice, "Hi, I'm here to help you." Like, wait, are you actually there? It makes me so happy.
2: I want to propose a new thing. I would like to hear comedians. Because what happens? You get on these phone trees, the on hold music is going on or whatever. It's like I said, it's either really loud, it's overmodulated, or the loop, because the loop is bad too. You get short loops and you hear the same, you know, 45 seconds of song over and over and over for 20 minutes, and it'll drive you nuts.
1: I like that. A comedian.
2: You
1: I
2: have
1: like that.
2: Comedians come on, and what happens is these jokes are got you. You're into it. You're listening. It takes the edge off, and then we're not like, when they finally get on the phone.
1: Or facts. Did you know, like,
2: yeah, like little fun facts?
3: Oh, I like that
1: trivia.
3: Idea.
1: Trivia.
3: Yes.
2: I love that.
1: And it's all kind of subjects.
2: Press 1 for country. Press 2 for top 40. Press 3
1: for
2: comedians. Press 4 for babies laughing. I mean, we should have options.

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1: Parents, your kids are going to love this. 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
2: It just smells like nostalgic breakfast memories. 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

0: planet Earth. I'm your announcer, David Angel. It's time to turn them up and wake up the world. 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
1: Roger, what? This is overstating.
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3: I would like to welcome back everyone who took off Columbus Day and Indigenous Peoples Day yesterday. Congratulations on your short week. Okay, I got it off my chest. I feel better now. All right, so we got a fun day. It's, of course, diving full force into Halloween. We were talking about it a little bit yesterday. Can't believe this year is wrapping up so fast. If you haven't started your Christmas shopping yet, we'll give you some pointers, some tips, and you're like, wait, what? Look, we're only 2 weeks away from Christmas. Then you realize you're like a few weeks away from Thanksgiving. And then you're fully on into the holiday season. So, yeah, it's time. Stop putting it off. We got a lot to cover today. Hang tight. We'll get it started right now.
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0: sweet treat.
1: Mike says, hey, I'm having a few people over to stare at their phones this weekend if you guys want to come by.
2: Emily says, when older people say, enjoy them while they're young, they're talking about your knees and hips, not your kids.
1: David says, being an adult is just saying, man, after this week, things should calm down until you die.
2: Wow, that's the truth. And Lauren tweets, have you heard of the new crime drama involving a rich dinner party? It's called Law and Hors d'oeuvres.
1: Clever. All right, you got a good tweet. We'll see it if you tag us at Big D and Bubba.
0: Tweet, tweet, those tasty tweets.
3: Big D and Bubba's tasty tweets.
0: Tweet, tweet,
3: those tasty tweets.
4: And that's today's Big D and Bubba tasty tweets. Mmm.

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1: You can hit us up on text. 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
0: Glad you brought that up, because that's actually what I wanted to bring up on the show. There is a movement now. Over the last year, it has really started to bubble up of like Gen Zers now getting rid of all their social media accounts and switching over to flip phones, like old school flip phones.
1: This is a thing.
2: I love it.
0: And they're like, look, they're just completely checking out. They have like a little Bluetooth player that they use when they go to the gym.
1: In fact, I would say it's not just phones. There is a whole like force of things going back to simpler times, like you're talking about,
0: like learning how to make a fire and stuff like that.
1: Yeah. You know, it's just kind of like getting off, because you can get so into this world of the TikToks and the newest little thing. And sometimes, man, you just want a beeswax candle and a good book.
2: Yes.
1: And
2: yes.
1: Some tea, hot tea and a rainy day. And just reading a book on a cold blanket.
2: Oh, my gosh. I got a pot of soup on the stove.
1: Oh, no.
2: I am seeing this, D. I am here for it.
0: I had a lady ask me the other day what the last book I read was. And I'm like, with my ears, this one. I was like, actually held in my hand. We have to go way back to the Twilight series.
1: No, it's Beowulf in my world. I don't know quite. But yeah, there is a whole thing people wanting to get. And I get it, because that's where I live. I live in that world. You know, things that are just cozy slow.
0: Could we get away with that? I mean, I know we text a lot and you hate. See, I actually don't think you would like to go back to that, because you are a texter over a talker. I'm more of a talker.
2: You can text on a flip phone.
0: But it's really hard. That's where you have to through the numbers.
2: Which is great. That means that you have to make it worth your time. It should be something worth saying. I like that idea.
3: I was also pretty fast at texting that way back in the day.
2: Right, you didn't even need to look at the phone. You'd be sitting at work, under your desk, and you're like, I hit the 7-4 times. I know what I'm doing.
1: Dude, I can still hear that. Diddle-dee-dee, diddle-dee-dee, diddle-dee-dee-dee.

0: Adrian Wallen, I ain't coming back with Big D and Bubba, coming to you from the Tractor Supply Studio for Life Out Here.
1: So Frankie Ray's a guy who's been calling us for years. Lives in a group home. Cool dude. We actually got to meet him once. Came by the studio. But anyway, he writes songs, little songs, and he sings them to us. He calls us literally every day. We don't always put him on the air, but I don't know. Kind of feeling frisky today. What's up, Frankie Ray? How are you, buddy?
2: I got a new song.
1: What's the song called?
2: The Garden of Eating.
3: The Gargle of Eden?
1: Eating. Garden.
3: The Gargle of Eating.
1: Gargle of Eating.
2: Garden.
3: Okay, maybe you should gargle.
1: Can you just kind of clear just a real quick? Just real quick. All right, clear it up. And let's hear it, buddy.
2: It's called The Garden of Eating.
1: Okay. All right, buddy, go ahead.
2: Come where I was born and where I was raised, away all my sins.
1: Garden of Eden. Dude, that is awesome, buddy. Thank you. Good job. We love it.
2: It's going to be on my new album.
1: All right.
3: Which is called?
2: Rose Garden.
1: Rose Garden. Got it. Thank you, buddy. We love you, man. Bye. Have a good one, bud.
2: Thank you. Bye-bye.
1: Okay, bye-bye.

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1: Hey, if you find yourself on Instagram, make sure you're tune on over. See us over there at Big D and Bubba. We'll see you there.
0: That's actually on all social media, too.
1: Yeah, so. They know it.
0: I know.
1: I like to pick one and hit it. And you say a bunch, other people go, I've got a bunch of these.
0: Go to our Instagram.
1: Go to Instagram.
0: All right. I wanted to bring something up it came up in conversation the other day with Carson. I'm like, oh, yes, this has to happen. So I love ice cream. It is no secret whatsoever. Bubba loves ice cream almost as much as I love J-Lo. So I have this thing for ice cream, and it really hit me. I'm like, you know, why don't they make ice cream for winter? Because ice cream is cold. And when you eat ice cream, it makes you cold. Why don't we have ice cream soup?
1: And that just melted ice cream?
0: But it's still
1: more
0: cold.
1: To it? Did you want the conversation to go further than this?
2: I'm going to have you know, D, while we were discussing this, Bubba came up with this revelation. And I said, you know what? Why don't you write it down and we'll talk about it on the show. I won't give you my thoughts now.
0: I was so excited. I was so excited.
2: What do you want? Hot cream?
0: I don't know. I think so. I think that's what I want. Can you do that?
2: You mean hot chocolate?
0: Not hot chocolate, because ice cream has a thicker consistency than what?
2: Except when it melts, and then it's okay, and so it's flavored heavy cream.
0: Okay, I think that's great then.
2: Isn't that hot chocolate?
0: But it's flavored. I want spumoni. I want all these crazy flavors.
3: Are you just going to put your ice cream in the microwave for 30 seconds?
0: I think I might have to.
2: But what if you get Rocky Road and then there's nuts that just settle at the bottom of the bowl? Are you slurping that?
0: Well, if you have a spoon, you spoon it from the bottom like you would something
2: like
0: in a soup.
2: Like cereal.
1: Like you're mining the sugar at the bottom of that cereal.
0: Look, you guys can make fun all you want, but I really think... Okay, so... you're talking about, you know, just throw it in the microwave, but is it safe, first of all, if I do that? I mean, short term, long term?
2: Is it safe? What are you talking about?
0: Can you do that?
3: My dad's done it for decades. He's 79. He's good.
0: But I'm talking about, to make it hot. I don't want it just melted. I want, warm, soup temperature.
2: You mean, if you heat up cream and put chocolate in it, it's hot chocolate?
3: Yeah.
1: Is that what you mean, Bubba?
2: Is that what you mean?
0: But it doesn't have to be chocolate. I want all the
2: other
0: flavors.
2: I know, but it could be, though. I can get that at the coffee shop. I think it take cream and milk and caramel.
1: I get what we're trying to say, Bubba. It's already been invented. It's called hot chocolate. And you keep fighting it.
0: Ice cream soup.
1: See, there you go. You're still fighting it.
0: Ice cream soup. If somebody just rebrands hot chocolate ice cream soup, I'll be happy.
1: Just chocolate soup.
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0: goes like this. It's Thomas Rhett. It goes like this with Big D and Bubba. Hello.
1: Hi. Good morning. I have sort of a dad joke for you.
0: First of all, jokes with puns somehow get lumped into dad joke world, but they're still just jokes. So let's hear it.
1: Yeah, they're still just jokes. You do know the news anchor Lester Holt?
0: Yes, we are familiar with Lester Holt, the news anchor.
1: You know he has a brother named Grabba
0: Holt? Lord,
1: bad.
0: I'm sorry. I'm sorry.
1: It's bad.
0: Yeah,
1: bad.
0: That's an uncle joke. That's not even a dad joke.
1: It's probably a step uncle or, you know, a third cousin removed or something.
0: Yeah,
1: yeah,
0: that's creepy. You don't like to really have him show up for Thanksgiving uncle joke.
1: Yeah, that's the one.
0: Hey, thanks so much. Have an awesome day. We love you.
1: Thanks. Bye.
2: Ghosts creep. Wolves howl at the moon. Pumpkins grin, witches cackle, bats screech while you dive for cover. 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

0: 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The Midland IHOP at 301 East Interstate 20 underwent a $1.5 million renovation. The 5,526 square foot project will allow customers to order Applebee's wings, steaks, hamburgers, chicken, pasta, seafood, and salads alongside IHOP's pancakes, waffles, crepes, French toast, and other breakfast items. The dual brand restaurant has also requested a joint specific use designation that will allow alcohol sales on the premises. They will be open 24 hours a day, 7 days a week. And the Presidio Police Department is informing residents that the Texas Pacifico Railroad will be operating trains through the community today and tomorrow. The department urged residents to remain alert and use caution near all railroad crossings as train activity resumes along the tracks. The Presidio Police Department reminds everyone trains cannot stop quickly and railroad tracks should always be treated as active. And Sylvester Stallone is in talks to do a Rocky prequel focused on Rocky Balboa at age 16. The proposed story would introduce Rocky's father, mother, and half-brother, and it would also include Adrian, which is great. And the new Frosted Cookie Twix is expected to arrive early next year. Each pack has two shortbread fingers with vanilla cream flavored cream covered in milk chocolate. Sounds pretty good. Evening thunderstorms, high of 91, right now 74 in Monahans, but on your radio, it's always 99.1 Kicks.
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0: It's Luke Squared, Luke Bryan, and Luke Combs, Finders Keepers with Big D and Bubba. 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
1: Producer Schaefer does calls high school football games on the weekends in the fall. Mm-hmm. That's for a long time. And he was telling me a story.
0: That's so cool, though. It is cool. Like, you
1: that's
0: always
1: superpower.
0: That's yeah. That's really impressive. People who call games.
2: Oh, I appreciate it.
1: He was telling me that was it last year. You did the albums.
2: Oh, several years ago, I was doing a game, and it was a complete blowout in the second half. So we tried to find a way to work as many Metallica album titles into the second half broadcast
1: that's
2: as possible.
1: We would have done. I don't even know. What is there one?
2: Well, let's see. And Justice for All was one. We worked Master of Puppets in there.
1: Was it
2: Ride
1: obvious?
2: The Lightning?
1: Was it?
2: Some of them were pretty obvious.
1: Did anyone ever say anything?
2: No, no one said anything because I'm sure no one was listening. But we also worked song titles in there too. I was really proud. I don't remember the context, but we worked Creeping Death into the broadcast.
1: What the world?
0: How did you get that one in there?
2: Again, don't remember, but we did.
3: I mean, if it was that big of a blowout.
2: It was 42-0 at halftime. I mean, look, it was mercy rule in the second half. So, I mean, we had a limited amount of time to get all that worked in.
0: There is a challenge. The next game that you call, you need to just drop in random country song titles.
2: Ooh.
0: Just throughout the entire game.
2: Oh,
4: yeah, it looks like City is roping the wind out here. Blah, blah, blah, blah, blah.
2: I'm sure we can figure that out.
1: Yeah, I would love to. If you started each, or you don't even say it, you just get to be, it's your thing. People know, I like listening to the high school game for not the game. I like listening to the guys because they do all these dumb things.
2: I'm really sure I can work Honky Tonk Padonka Donk in some.
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14: All rise. The state of Texas versus Juan and Mary Sanchez. The charge? Child abuse. For refusing to recognize their son as a girl.
15: Sounds insane, right? Well, Gina Hinojosa supports the radical policy of taxpayers paying for sex change surgery for kids and the assault on parental rights. And Hinojosa believes schools should be able to transition children behind their parents' backs. But that's just the beginning. Gina Hinojosa supports allowing boys and girls sports and in their locker rooms. 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And what does Gina Hinojosa say about it? Listen to this.
16: 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A threat to our little girls that doesn't exist.
15: Gina Hinojosa, radical, dangerous. We cannot allow her to become governor of Texas.
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20: 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There's going to be two guaranteed qualifying hours when you're going to hear a Luke Combs song. When you hear it, you want to be caller number 9 on the Kix line. 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Today, the first one is going to be between 9 and 10. That's your first qualifying hour. So keep it right here with Kix 99.1.
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0: There's a list, and I'm going to have to defer to Carson on this. It is the best horror franchises of all time. I don't watch horror movies. I know you're like way into like all the Halloween movies and all of that stuff.
2: What? Yeah, the fun ones.
0: The VHS, they're saying that is a Halloween franchise. It's
2: I've never heard of that one.
0: Friday the 13th is number 9. Number 8, Nightmare on Elm Street series.
2: Sure.
0: Number 7 on this list is Halloween.
2: Like, yeah, that's travesty.
0: That whole genre wouldn't even exist if it without wasn't for it. That.
2: Yeah, that's ridiculous. I'm sure they put things like Saw.
0: Saw is number 6.
2: Hostel.
0: Conjuring universe. Yeah. All the Conjuring movies.
2: Paranormal
0: is 5.
2: Activity.
0: Child's Play. Chucky.
2: Really?
0: Is
2: that's
0: number 4.
2: Better than Halloween.
3: That's so dumb.
2: Come what, on.
3: Man, Bobby, you could watch that. You just laugh.
2: You do. You laugh at the whole thing. Dumb.
0: Evil Dead.
2: Yeah. Evil Dead's
0: then
2: great.
0: Then it goes
2: though.
0: To Final Destination. I don't know what that one is.
2: Oh, Final Destination.
3: Yeah, that's a fun one.
2: Oh,
0: it's fun.
2: Final Destination is basically death is chasing people. So you think they're going to be killed in one scenario. It'll make you will never drive behind a logging truck
3: ever again.
2: The star of the movie, Devin Sawa, he tweets every time he gets on a plane to let people know that, like, hey, I get it if you don't want to be on my plane.
3: Because, really?
2: Yes, it's hysterical.
3: Wow, that's awesome. But you like that one.
0: I don't even know. I don't know if I want to watch anything like that because I don't want to be weirded out whenever I go do stuff.
3: Oh, it'll weird you out.
0: And the number one out of all the series, they say the Scream series is the best of all the horror franchises.
2: I mean, I do. I think Halloween is number one, but Scream absolutely right
0: Halloween
2: there.
0: Halloween is more scary. There's not a lot of fun in that one, right? Like, Freddy is kind of like tongue-in-cheek and all that.
2: The original Halloween is definitely suspense. It's more suspense than it is horror, but then it gets ridiculous, like they all do. Scream is just, it's smart and it's meta and it makes jokes in itself.
0: It makes jokes about itself?
2: Yes.
0: Wow.
2: Yeah.
0: Okay. Anyway, there you go. Check them out if you're trying to put a list of what you're going to watch as you're getting ready for Halloween. Those are the best franchises according to this list.

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1: All right, so we have a guy on the phone who is the chainsaw guy at the haunted house.
0: Ooh,
1: and
0: love it.
1: So how long have you been doing this, man?
2: Almost 27 and a half years.
1: So obviously the blade is off, you know, that kind of thing.
0: You mean the chain?
1: The chain blade.
0: Well, you
1: whatever.
0: Said blade. I mean,
1: okay. So do you, like, have you ever had anyone pass out?
2: Yeah, a couple passed out.
1: Wow. Do you know, can you tell the ones that are going to completely lose their mind?
2: Yeah.
0: Yeah, they look like me.
2: They're screaming before they get to me.
0: Dude, I don't scream. I keep it all internalized, but I'm walking around haunted houses with fist clenched because I can't take it. I hate jump scares.
1: He hates them.
0: I don't
1: like
0: that.
1: Are you hidden and then you kind of come out of nowhere?
2: I come out right behind the bus, right in the corn maze.
1: Okay, and so obviously your chainsaw, you're starting it and it's pretty quick. Mine never like starts. I would be like, it wouldn't scare anyone.
0: It takes 10 minutes and then you flood it.
1: I'm like, hang on a sec, I'll be right. you must have a nice setup, man.
2: Yeah, I mean, it's we warm it up a little bit before each run, but. It gets a pretty good, scare out of them. It makes them yell pretty good.
1: Yeah. Well, you will not see us because we're not going to do those.
0: We're scared.
1: Not our thing, but you keep scaring people, and I will enjoy watching it online. I do love that, watching the YouTube videos of people getting scared all day. You can watch that all day. Love it.
2: Appreciate y'all. You guys have a good day, and God bless y'all.
0: Thanks, man. Appreciate it.
1: See ya, Chainsaw Guy.
0: Chainsaw Guy from the haunted house.
1: There you go. Yay!

0: It's John Party. And we're Big D and Bubba, 1-800-667-8686.
1: Good morning. Love you guys' show. And I have a Halloween joke for you.
0: Okay.
2: All right, hit us.
1: All right. Why don't skeletons ride roller coasters?
0: They don't have any guts.
1: That's it. Yep, you got it.
2: Wow.
1: You guys make me laugh every morning. It's a wonderful show.
2: You're the best. Thanks. Sorry for kind of stealing your thunder there, but yeah.
1: That's okay. All right. No problem.
2: See you, girl. Have a great day.
1: You as well.

0: Funky's Wallet, it's Lainey Wilson with Big D and Bubba.
1: Well, if you have not tried Whatnot out by now, you should. 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You get all of it.
0: My favorite is whenever people can't sell something and they start begging, somebody please bid. 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
1: All right. All right. Can you turn it louder? Okay. I'm starting to see colors there. It's crazy. All right. So I have a game. The game is I have something that is true or isn't true, and you have to tell me. Do you think the name of the game should be Do You D-Leave, as in Big D, or Do You Believe D? I feel it should Do You Believe D. The name of the game is Do You Believe D.
2: Yeah, that's fine.
3: Yeah.
1: All right, let's just get on into it then.
3: That's right.
1: All right. World War II, Italians would have espressos, but when the Americans were there during the war, the espresso was too strong, so they watered it down, and the Italians called that the Americano, which we now today use, and you can order it anywhere. True or false?
0: Yes, that is totally true.
4: True.
1: That's true.
5: Yes, baby.
1: To ensure that the bakers didn't sell underweight loaves of bread, it was a big deal. They would say, "Well, how do we do? Let's put an extra loaf for every 12," and that's how we came with the baker's dozen, which is 13.
3: False.
0: That's false.
4: False.
1: That is true. You losers. The signal strength bars on your phones don't mean anything real. Each phone manufacturer comes with its own secret formula. It might change between software versions, and it's just a holdover from the old first-generation analog phones when the received signal strength was the only important metric. Now 4G and 5G networks. So far, too complex. So, to put it in one bar graph, so...
0: I think it's absolutely signal. True. I think it's totally
3: that.
0: Made up.
4: True.
1: That is true.
5: Yes, yeah,
1: you're right. Movie directors learned that people really loved the chase at the ends of movies. So, when they're editing and there's a slow part, the director would just say, cut to the chase.
3: False.
0: Ooh. I'm going true.
4: True.
1: Well, you said false, Carson?
3: I did.
1: It is true.
3: Wrong.
1: It is true. Finally, the state of Illinois banned the sale of ice cream sodas on Sundays back in the day. I'm not sure why. That could be wrong right there. To get around the law, though, people would serve ice cream with no soda, and they called it a sundae, but spelled it differently because they were serving ice cream on Sundays. True or false?
0: That's so false. That is so false.
3: Everything else you said is true, so I'm going to say true.
1: Carson, it is true.
5: Yes, baby!
1: Way to go. Congratulations. Wow. Yes, all true.
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10: 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That's August Pfluger. 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
12: 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It is from 8 to 9 a.m. And this is great, especially if, you know, like maybe you want to drop the kids off at school and then head on over, because B Fitness, what they do, I have been stalking them on Instagram because I have not been able to go because that's right during my working hours. 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So again, Fitness at the Park this morning, 8 a.m. Details at kicks99.net.
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0: Chase Rice and Florida Georgia Line, drinking beer, talking God, amen, with Big D and Bubba.
1: Hey, man, what's up? Good morning.
2: Good morning. How are you doing?
1: Pretty good. What's up with you?
2: Not so much. I got a joke for you.
0: Okay. Oh, love a joke.
1: Jokes are good.
2: All right. So, say we're driving down a road and we pass a cemetery, okay?
1: Uh-huh.
2: Have you always wondered how many are dead in all the cemeteries?
0: How many dead people are in the cemetery?
1: Yeah, like how many are there? Yeah, I guess so.
2: All of them.
1: All of them are dead, Bubba.
0: All.
1: Oh. They're all dead.
0: Thank you.
1: Yeah. Well, tell your kids we said hi because we know you're a dad.
2: I got one more if you want to hear it.
1: Oh, sure. Okay. Why not? We're on a roll.
2: All right. Do you know why there's benches around some of the cemeteries?
0: Why are there benches around some cemeteries?
2: Because they're dying to get out.
0: Oh, fences. I thought he said benches.
1: Okay, get out of here. Your kids miss you. All right, man. Thank you, brother.
2: Hey, have a good day.
1: Say amen. Bye.
2: Bye.
3: Through graveyard mist, the zombies crawl. They sniff the air. They want it all. They groan for brains, but here's the twist. We've none to give. They're quite dismissed. They scratch their heads, confused.

0: Hey, what's up? It's Big D and Bubba at Kix 99.1, the top things that you need to know today. Good morning.
1: Well, good morning. The city of Big Spring is notifying residents that repairs to a large water leak will start today, Tuesday, October 13th. The leak is on Auburn Avenue, and the water line is the same one that supplies water to Sand Springs and Kahoma. Now, residents in these areas will be without water while repairs are happening. Water service will be restored as soon as repairs are finished. 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They will be open 24 hours a day, 7 days a week.

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3: 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I pledge allegiance to the flag of the United States of America and to the Republic for which it stands, one nation, under God, indivisible, with liberty and justice for all.
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1: Hey, I've got a sound alike for you.
2: Ooh, all right, what you got?
1: Eric Church, Over When It's Over, and Shania Twain, Still the One.
2: Okay, like
1: the intro.
2: Well, the intro. Okay, let's see. Eric. Well, first, let's do Shania Twain.
3: When I first saw you.
2: Now, how deep in this are we going?
3: I saw love.
1: It's the very intro, pretty much.
2: Okay, so just that little drum thing.
1: Yeah, pretty much.
2: All right, and now Eric Church, Over When It's Over. Yeah.

0: Yeah, that's a good catch, man. It is, you know, it's just, I mean, that's the thing about country music is we have so many, like, identifiable song intros. Like, when you hear this drum beat, you go immediately, oh, Shania Twain.
1: When I first saw you.
2: Yeah.
0: Until Eric Church stepped in with that from, what was that? That was on the Chief album, right?
2: Yeah.
0: Yeah. Good album, good songs. And, hey, good catch, man. Appreciate that.
2: Thank you.
0: All right, thanks. Take care. Bye-bye.
2: Bye-bye.
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11: 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And there may or may not be an additional bonus hour. Make sure you're listening for that. But all you need to do is, during those hours when you hear Luke Combs, you need to be calling number 9 on the Kix line, 432-520-9910. That's going to get you qualified to win the entire grand prize trip package, which includes tickets to the show to see Luke Combs in Arlington. It also includes a hotel, and it includes spending money. So make sure you're listening and playing along. 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
1: Hey, are we supposed to, are we expecting someone to call the hotline?
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1: is,
0: no.
1: That a, or is this a telemarketer?
0: That's probably a telemarketer.
2: Hello? 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
2: Hey, Jane.
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3: Medicare
2: question for you.
3: Benefit.
2: All right, so listen, what do you like? Do you like the Cowboys plus three? Or do you like the over-under?
0: She hung up.
2: Oh. 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

0: It is Keith Urban, and who wouldn't want to be me? With Big D and Bubba, 1-800-667-8686. Big D and Bubba, the free stuff. Oh, yeah. Big D and Bubba, the free stuff. Are you ready for some free stuff, Big D?
1: What we got?
0: We got this in the mail, the actual mail. Open it. It comes to us from Ireland. Oh. I think this is from Irish Brian. All right, let me get the Irish. Okay, Irish Brian says, here's some free stuff from Ireland. All right. Oh my goodness, dude. Ryder Cup hats?
1: Oh, yeah.
0: Oh, now Big D's like, oh, what? What is this?
1: He works at the...
0: He works at Adair Manor, which is one of the craziest, most beautiful golf courses I've ever seen. And he's like the guy in charge of the grounds. Yeah, check this out. Adair Manor.
1: Dude, that's awesome, dude.
0: He's got a letter. Hey, guys. Irish Brian here, sending a small package for me here. Keep on rocking. All the best. Brian.
2: He put actual stamps on the package.
0: Like 100 of them.
2: It's really neat, whatever's inside, but there's actual stamps on the outside.
1: Oh, that's kind of cool.
0: What? There's a flag. Looks like one of the putting green flags.
1: Oh, he sent that too?
0: Yeah, from Adair Manor Golf Club. Dude, that's
1: Yeah, hey, listen, sometime today, just put a little reminder. Look up Adair Manor, Ireland.
0: A-D-A-R-E.
1: Yeah. It's we thought when he called us, he would like send us like messages and stuff. He goes, "Hey, Roy, this is Irish Brian. This is Brian. Listen to you in Ireland. I'm on the golf course." And I was just thinking, yeah, it's like the golf courses I go to. No, it's not. Oh, it looks like it's crazy.
0: A beanie and a Adair Manor beanie.
2: I love the beanie.
0: Man, dude, cool. This is awesome. Thanks. Brian, what the heck,
2: so
0: man?
2: So cute.
0: Oh, we have a Adair Manor balls, too.
1: That's cool.
0: Dude,
2: that's so nice.
0: That's a good dude. I keep planning. I'm going to go to Ireland. I'm going Never to do been. It. I don't know when I'm going.
2: Look at the artwork on these stamps. There's a castle. There's a person with a mask.
1: Isn't
2: there's a
1: neat?
2: Bug. There. Oh, there's Bigfoot.
1: It's all Irish stamps.
2: I think
0: there's
2: it's a Bigfoot.
0: Irish Bigfoot.
2: I think so. I don't know. I can't see. Well, but Brian, it's a shape in a. Do they have locks or is that's Scotland? I don't know. It's a lake.
1: Thank you, Brian.
0: What
1: That's
0: do they
1: nice
0: have in
1: you.
0: Ireland? It's lakes or locks?
2: Yeah, but I guess they don't call them locks. Irish Brian, tell us.
0: Yeah, we're going to have to check in and thank him personally.
3: He's a ranch hand in a pinch, man. Hotter than the red on the cattle brand. Because she's a gold digger with a quick trigger. A cast iron skillet swinging lid flipper. Now he's a double wide on the county line.

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Now he's a buckskin, 15 hands, five-time team rope champion.

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1: We are calling Irish Brian. This guy listens to us in Ireland. In case you didn't figure that out.
0: We can find out what... A lock is. It is a lake or a lock in Ireland, too. Come on, Brian.
2: Hey, Bubba, how are you? Can you hear me?
0: Yes! Hey. Irish Brian!
1: Hey, thanks for the stuff, man. It's awesome. Appreciate it.
2: You're very welcome. I'm glad it arrived.
0: Yeah, we're looking. How many stamps did it take? It looks like 500,000. And by the way, you guys in Ireland have beautiful stamps. It's art.
2: Yeah, it took a lot of stamps, all right. No, but I'm glad you got the package. It arrived maybe after two weeks, so I'm glad it came anyway.
0: I wish I was a golfer. I really do, because I would love to go and play Adair Manor. I mean, is it like commoners? Can commoners like us go and play that course, or is it like super private?
2: No, you can play. Yeah, you come and play, no problem. No problem.
1: Do you have a good joke for us? Because I like your accent. And
3: you have a limerick?
1: Yeah, do you have any kind of like...
2: Limerick.
1: Yeah, can you do that?
2: Offhand.
1: There once
2: I
1: was a...
2: I can't.
0: Once was a lady from Nantucket. So, we were talking about lakes and locks. Is it locks only in Scotland, or what are lakes in Ireland?
2: Yeah, lakes. Locks in Ireland. Locks in Scotland and lakes in Ireland. Yeah, that's it.
0: Okay, do you spell lakes any different? Like, because there's more of an emphasis on the A? Is it more like a L-A-Y-K-E or anything like that?
2: Here in Ireland, it's L-A-K-E. And in Scotland, it's L-O... I think it's L-O-C-H.
0: Yeah.
2: Yes.
1: Hey, what are you going to have for dinner tonight? What do you guys eat in Ireland for dinner?
2: Dinner today is an actual fry. A fry-up.
0: A fry up. Oh, what is a fry up?
1: What's that?
0: What is a fry up? I've never heard that term.
2: Sorry, yeah. It's we say it's sausages, rashers, fried egg, tea, and toast.
0: Sausages.
2: It's like a breakfast, but we're having it for dinner this evening.
0: Oh, I do that all the time with cereal.
1: Yeah.
2: is that what you guys call a fry up, though? Like. A fried egg, rasher, sausages, tea, and toast. No.
0: Let me just say breakfast.
3: No, breakfast. I only call it a fry up because I read a lot of fan fiction set in your area.
1: Yeah. We just call that toast and eggs, I think.
2: Yeah.
0: That's great.
2: Yeah.
0: Well, Brian, thank you again for all the stuff. And again, I will say this. If there's anybody who is a golfer who wants to play one of the craziest looking courses, Adair Manor, A-D-A-R-E, go ahead and Google it. You'll be like, what?
1: Hey, you need to call your local radio station there and get us on the air there. That would be awesome.
2: Yeah, yeah. I will. If we were on. And thanks for the call. And keep up the great work. And I tune in every day. And thanks for the call. Thanks very much. Bye-bye.
1: Bye-bye.
2: Bye-bye.
1: Bye-bye.
2: Bye-bye.
1: Bye-bye.
2: Bye-bye. Bye-bye.

0: Zach Top, South of Sanity, with Big D and Bubba.
1: Well, if you have not tried Whatnot out by now, you should. 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You get all of it.
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2: Good morning. This is Sean.
0: Hey, Sean. Me too.
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0: Oh, that's good.
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2: And I was just down in Nashville and visiting family, and I was down there for a wedding, and I was turning on the radio looking for a country radio station, and I heard you guys in Nashville, and I had no idea that you played down there too.
1: Yeah, we're everywhere. We're like roaches.
2: It was awesome.
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1: Radio roaches.
2: I listened to them.
1: Yeah, it's always kind of messes people up when you're like, oh, hey, well, I hear them here, there. Oh, here they are too.
0: Yeah. Truckers love it. They actually, whenever they're going on big road trips, you know, across country, they're like, there's a little network. They know where to go.
1: They call us America's Radio Roaches. That's what's on the back of our leather jackets.
2: It's awesome.
1: Well, we're glad you're enjoying it, man.
2: Keep up the good work.
0: No, thank you.
1: Thank you, brother.
0: We'll be mediocre today, but tomorrow or
1: much
0: maybe
1: better.
0: The next day,
1: much better.
0: Next week, we'll see.
2: Well, while I got you on the radio or on the phone, I just wanted to give a shout out to my daughter for her second birthday today.
0: Okay, what's her name?
2: Well, Lydia.
0: Lydia. Oh, what a pretty name. My favorite cousin is named Lydia. Sorry to all my other cousins for just hearing that.
1: Wait, my name's not Lydia, and I'm his cousin.
0: Look, happy birthday to your daughter, Lydia, and thank you again. It means a lot that you like the show and that you're checking in, and you're just cool. I appreciate that.
2: Awesome. You guys have a good day.
0: You too. Bye-bye.
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9: 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That's August Pfluger. 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
14: 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The charge? Child abuse. For refusing to recognize their son as a girl.
15: Sounds insane, right? Well, Gina Hinojosa supports the radical policy of taxpayers paying for sex change surgery for kids and the assault on parental rights. And Hinojosa believes schools should be able to transition children behind their parents' backs. But that's just the beginning. Gina Hinojosa supports allowing boys and girls sports and in their locker rooms. It's gross, unfair, and harmful to girls. And what does Gina Hinojosa say about it? Listen to this.
16: I really don't understand how girls would be hurt by this. A threat to our little girls that doesn't exist.
15: Gina Hinojosa, radical, dangerous. We cannot allow her to become governor of Texas.
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18: 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The Don't Litter Clinic is hosting another Community Cat Day. This is really great if you have some outdoor cats that you need to have spayed or neutered. This is a great opportunity to get that done for a very reasonable price. I believe they have a price package that's $100, and it includes the spay or neuter, the vaccinations. They get that ear tip, which is the symbol that your outdoor cats have been fixed. They get a microchip. They get flea and tick preventative. They basically get everything that needs to be done, because a lot of times with the community cats, the feral cats, it's a one and done. So you get everything done at once for a low price. 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This is a great opportunity to get that done for a very reasonable price. I believe they have a price package that's $100, and it includes the spay or neuter, the vaccinations. They get that ear tip, which is the symbol that your outdoor cats have been fixed. They get a microchip. They get flea and tick preventative. They basically get everything that needs to be done, because a lot of times with the community cats, the feral cats, it's a one and done. So you get everything done at once.

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This is a great opportunity to get that done for a very reasonable price. I believe they have a price package that's $100, and it includes the spay or neuter, the vaccinations. 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

0: It's Hootie and the Blowfish joining Scotty McCreary with Big D and Bubba.
1: Schaefer, what's up, buddy?
2: Good morning. We often talk about our favorite Halloween candies. How about the 10 worst Halloween candies according to a great source, candystore.com?
1: Number one on the list is going to be those, what do they call them, Whoppers?
0: No, I love Whoppers.
1: That mothball, whatever.
0: It's malt. It's malt, and it's amazing. I love those. Those are like, my dad had those all the time.
1: Yeah, exactly.
2: Whoppers not on the worst 10 list.
0: Woo!
2: Whoppers not there.
0: All right, what's number 10?
2: Number 10, Tootsie Rolls.
1: Yeah.
0: Love them or hate them. Got it.
2: Number 9, Bit O' Honey, which I've seen that once
1: in a while. I love me some Bit O' Honey, bro.
2: Seriously?
1: Oh, yeah, yeah. It's like an all-day affair.
0: Yeah, exactly. It's an all-day affair.
1: It is, man. It's like taking a piece of, sap.
0: Yeah, I was going to say it's like coring a tree and then chewing it.
1: Putting it in your mouth.
2: Yeah, but that sounds fantastic.
1: Isn't that great? It is good, though.
2: Licorice at number 8.
1: Oh, yeah. The black licorice.
2: That's what they have, black licorice.
0: It's the worst. It's the best.
2: Smarties at 7, which I still think is terrible. I love Smarties.
0: Yeah.
2: Mary Jane's at 6, I've never even heard of.
0: Mary Jane's.
1: Yeah. I've had those.
2: Wax cola bottles?
1: Terrible.
0: Oh, those are bad. And there's never enough of the cola inside.
1: And it makes you have TMJ or whatever.
2: Yeah. Number 4, peanut butter kisses in that black and orange wrapping.
0: Oh, like the
2: really super generic looking.
1: Oh, yeah, yeah. And in the middle, it's like not peanut butter.
0: It's something weird.
1: It's something. It's kind of peanut butter, but it's not. It's like a creamy.
0: Yeah, you're talking about the off-brand ones. The ones that you
2: pull. 100%.
0: You pull.

0: on both ends.
1: Yes.
0: Yeah. Yeah.
1: Right.
0: Yeah, yeah.
1: It's kind of waxy.
2: Yeah. Yeah. And you never go to that house again after you get that. Number three, Necco wafers.
1: Yeah.
2: Number two, candy corn at two.
0: Still one of my favorites.
2: What do you think's at number one?
0: Worst Halloween candy ever?
1: Nerds.
2: Or the worst this year, we should say.
0: Okay.
2: Nerds are great.
1: What is it?
2: Circus peanuts.
1: Yeah.
0: Oh, yeah.
1: Circus peanuts are garbage.
0: By the way, if anybody has circus peanuts, I'll take them.
1: Do you know,
0: I like those.
1: Bubba,
0: man.
1: Good cop this whole bit.
2: The whole thing?
1: Everything. You could have said,
2: amazing.
1: Well, dog turd at number five. I like dog turds.
0: I haven't.
1: Y'all get them to me then. If y'all like turds, you know where to go.
0: Look at me. I haven't met any candy that I didn't love.
3: Once upon another time, when angels roam Mulholland Drive, long before she left Los Angeles. Like roses on a black lapel, one by one they all just fell like stars into the hills of Beverly.

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1: Hey, what's up? 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Good morning.
2: Well, good morning. The city of Big Spring wants residents to know that repairs to a large water leak will start today, Tuesday, October 13th. The leak is on Auburn Avenue, and the water line is the same one that supplies water to Sand Springs and Kahoma. Now, residents in these areas will be without water while repairs are happening. Water service will be restored as soon as repairs are finished. And a new dual-brand restaurant combining IHOP and Applebee's is now open in Midland. 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The Midland IHOP at 301 East Interstate 20 underwent a $1.5 million renovation to become the dual-brand. It is 5,526 square feet now, and you can get your Applebee's wings, steaks, burgers, and more right alongside IHOP's pancakes, waffles, and other breakfast items. The dual brand restaurant will also be serving alcohol on the premises. They will be open 24 hours a day, 7 days a week. And the Presidio Police Department is informing residents that Texas Pacifico Railroad will be operating trains through the community today and tomorrow. The department urged residents to remain alert and use caution near all railroad crossings as train activity resumes along.

0: Here, each pack has two shortbread fingers with vanilla-flavored cream. It's covered in milk chocolate. There'll be 200 calories per pack. Evening thunderstorms and high of 91. 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
2: 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That's August Pfluger. 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

0: tweet.
1: Mike says, hey, I'm having a few people over to stare at their phones this weekend if you guys want to come by.
2: Emily says, when older people say, enjoy them while they're young, they're talking about your knees and hips, not your kids.
1: David says, being an adult is just saying, man, after this week, things should calm down until you die.
2: Wow, that's the truth. And Lauren tweets, have you heard of the new crime drama involving a rich dinner party? It's called Law and Hors d'oeuvres.
1: Clever. All right, you got a good tweet. We'll see it if you tag us at Big D and Bubba. Tweet.

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11: Kix 99.1, it's time to celebrate birthdays. Sacha Baron Cohen, also known as Bo Rat, turned 55. Nancy Kerrigan turning 57. Also, Rhett Akins turning 57 today. Kate Walsh, she'll be 59. She was on Grey's Anatomy. I think she was Addison Montgomery, I think was her name. I haven't watched the show, so I don't know, but I know her. Jerry Rice turning 64. Of course, he has three of the big game wins with the 49ers back when they were actually good. Doc Rivers turning 65. Marie Osmond, she'll be 67 today. Sammy Hagar turning 79. Jerry Jones turning 84, of course, the owner of the Cowboys, and Paul Simon turning 85. So happy birthday to them, and a very happy birthday to you if you're celebrating today. Happy, happy birthday. Celebrate before it gets rained out with Kix 99.1.
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1: All right, this game is called Country A to Z. It will start off with A, with any country song going around the room here, with an A and then B and then C. We'll start with Carson and then Schaefer, me, Bubba. All right?
2: Okay.
1: So you've got A, go.
2: Alabama Clay.
1: Are we doing song titles?
2: Oh, what? Oh, are we doing bands or song titles?
3: I thought you said song titles.
1: Song titles.
2: Okay, Alabama Clay.
1: Oh, I didn't. Okay, go ahead.
2: That's Garth Strong.
4: Born to Boogie.
3: Oh, we have to go to the next letter?
1: Yes.
3: Yeah.
1: Chattahoochee. So yours is a D.
3: Delta Dawn.
2: Every Light in the House is On.
3: H is the next
4: funny
3: one.
4: Face.
3: Oh, funny.
1: Funny Face?
4: Yeah, F.
3: Yeah.
1: Okay,
3: G. I have to do the little song in my head.
1: God, I'm already out of this. Gone Country?
3: Yeah. How Country Feels.
2: I'm Gonna Love You.
4: Jealous Bone.
1: J-K. Killing Time.
3: Oh, what's the next one? H-I-J-K-L.
1: L.
3: Love Me Do. Oh, that's the Beatles. And so that's out. All right.
1: What? Did you do that on purpose?
3: No.
2: What?
1: Oh, yeah. No, it's got to be Country.
3: No, I said, I know, and I said, Love Me Do. It was the first L that popped in my head, and that's it.
2: Wrong.
1: Yeah, lots of good. There's like a million love songs.
3: Carson, you're up with M or L?
2: Yeah, which one do you want?
1: M.
2: My Next Broken Heart.
1: Okay.
4: Nobody's Home.
1: Operator.
2: Oh. Wrong.
1: No, but that was the name of
4: right.
1: One.
4: That is the name of a
1: operator,
4: song.
1: Operator.
4: Betty Raven, wasn't it?
1: Was it that? Or am I thinking of the I'm thinking of the Randy Travis.
3: Yeah, you were thinking
1: of 1982 or 84.
4: Yeah. Well, but there's the Eddie Raven operator.
1: Well, yeah, but I didn't know that.
3: Okay, so D's out. All right, so both of us are out. Now it's down to Carson and Schaefer. So he just did O.
2: Oh. What comes after O? P? Piece of My Heart. Faith Hill's Version.
1: Okay.
4: Q now?
1: Oh, yeah, no right. Way. Yeah. Done.
4: That starts with a Q?
3: Yeah. Oh, it's easy because there's like only three.
1: You're out.
4: I'm out.
3: Queen Clients? Of a Double Wide Trailer. Queen of Hearts.
1: Oh!
3: Queen of Memphis.
2: Queen of Memphis.
1: Yeah. Damn.
4: Didn't even think of that.
1: Carson, I didn't either. I had to go, Carson.
2: Oh, did I win?
1: Yeah, you won.
2: Oh,
1: we're yelling. You always want to do the beat.

0: 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We'd love to hear from you. Call or text.
1: Well, if you have not tried Whatnot out by now, you should. 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
1: Hello, Shiva. Hello.
3: Good morning. I had a dream last night that I was a muffler, and when I woke up this morning, I was exhausted.
0: All right, that's good.
4: That is good.
3: They're finally.
1: We need to start like holding up like signs like 9 or 8.
3: Dancing with the Stars. They're finally making a documentary about the world's most famous clocks, and it's about time.
0: It's about time.
1: It's about time. It's pretty great. Yeah. These are good.
0: Yeah. All right, super funny. Schaefer, what else?
3: Yeah, why do cows wear bells? Because their horns don't work.
1: Yeah.
3: All right.
0: It's about time.
4: It's about time.
3: I got one more.
1: All right.
3: What did Yoda say when he saw himself in 4K video? HD am I.
1: There you go. Super funny Schaefer, everyone.

0: Blown Away. It's Carrie Underwood with Big D and Bubba.
1: California's ruining driving. How so?
0: So they did a test. I don't know if you saw this a couple days ago. It was released last week, I think. Four cameras. They put out four cameras, and they're like, we're going to see how well this test goes. So they did basically automatic tickets for speeding and things like that using the cameras, because the camera can time, you know, how fast you're going. It knows how your speed, all that kind of stuff. Well, in 10 days, they had over 100,000 speeding violations. The cameras are coming, dude. I mean, I know we have cameras all over the place, but literally the cameras are going to ruin the highways.
1: I speed all the time.
0: I do too.
1: Have you seen speeding is like one over? I'm okay. Toast.
0: So they're saying with these 100,000 violations, or 100,000 plus, they didn't actually give anybody the ticket, but they're saying this is coming. It's coming online, and basically you're going to be tagged for speeds of 11 miles an hour over.
1: It starts at 11?
0: So 11 to 15 miles an hour over, you get a $50 ticket.
1: Oh, that's not
0: 16
1: bad.
0: To 25, you get a $100 ticket. Not, 26 or more over the limit, $200.
1: No, I won't be there.
0: If you make it to 100 miles per hour over the speed limit, it's $500.
1: What's the biggest number? What's the highest you've ever had? Like, where you get pulled over and ticketed for?
0: We are not having that conversation, pal. I am not putting that kind of stuff out into the universe.
1: I'm just saying, what have you gotten ticketed for?
0: I don't know. I've gotten ticketed. That's all I'm saying. But I don't want to be that guy. When I was a firefighter, the last thing you say is, oh, it's a slow night tonight. But, and then what happens?
2: You've already been prosecuted for
1: it. It's already
2: this.
1: Done.
2: It's already done. It's not like there's a statute of limitations in effect.
1: Mine was 102.
0: Over?
1: You
0: got clocked at 102.
1: Yeah. Yeah,
0: I thought you were saying
1: going out. Well, not no.
2: Okay, Bubba, higher or lower than 102?
0: Way lower. Oh. Way lower. Yeah, my, but I'm just saying it was like 25 over because I was passing and dude was just sitting in a little spot. I'm like, oh.
1: Blows doors off.
0: I did.

0: way. Could you let him in anyway?
1: Blake Shelton, Let Him In Anyway with Big D and Bubba, 1-800-667-8686.
2: I was bummed yesterday to see that RJ, is it Mitt, played the role of Walter Jr. in Breaking Bad. He's a guy who had cerebral palsy in real life, died yesterday.
3: I never watched Breaking Bad, and I know you were.
2: Oh, you did?
3: You were? No. I tried. Remember, I got like all the way to the episode where the
2: it's hard to watch.
3: They dissolved the thing in the bathtub, and I was like, okay, I'm out.
2: Yeah, it's a lot. You get really drug into it. But yeah, he was obviously a big part of that series, and you know, I thought it was cool that, you know, he has CP, and they were like, was he faking that? No. It's cerebral palsy, and he, you know, was able to, you know, have a role and had a big impact for people who have cerebral palsy to be able to be like, you know, kind of helps normalize them a little bit.
3: It's also something saying, you know, I can do this kind of stuff.
2: Don't
3: I can get out there. Exactly. Yeah. I love that. And it's, I didn't realize that the actor was...
2: Really had cerebral palsy? Yeah, yeah. So, sad. It took his own life. Apparently came out yesterday. So, keep his family in your prayers for sure.
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9: All rise.
10: The state of Texas versus Juan and Mary Sanchez. The
9: the charge? Child abuse. For refusing to recognize their son as a girl.
10: Sounds insane, right? Well, Gina Hinojosa supports the radical policy of taxpayers paying for sex change surgery for kids and the assault on parental rights. And Hinojosa believes schools should be able to transition children behind their parents' backs. But that's just the beginning. Gina Hinojosa supports allowing boys and girls sports and in their locker rooms. It's gross, unfair, and harmful to girls. And what does Gina Hinojosa say about it? Listen to this.
11: I really don't understand how girls would be hurt by this. A threat to our little girls that doesn't exist.
10: Gina Hinojosa, radical, dangerous. We cannot allow her to become governor of Texas.
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13: 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Lots of fun activities for the kids this month that are all kind of Halloween and fall focused. One of those activities is happening today at the Durham Children's Museum. It is the Works of Art, and it is Potion Power. That is this week's theme. And basically, the kiddos are going to get to make their very own potion bottle. They're going to use, you know, all kinds of different craft ingredients and, you know, papers and colors and all of those things. 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So you need to get there early to make sure you get a spot for your kids. You've got two chances today to participate in Potion Power. You can do either 11 a.m. or 4 p.m. So you can find more details, get all the information about Works of Art at kix99.net.
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1: Hey, big happy birthday to the greatest Navy ever, the United States Navy, celebrating their birthday today.
0: You know, we sold the Navy back in the day after the Revolutionary War, after we kicked England's butt. We sold the Navy because we needed cash, and they literally in 1785 disbanded everything, sold all the ships, and then George Washington in 1794 came back and said, "Yeah, no, we kind of need some of these Navy."
1: He's like, "Y'all sold all of them on Facebook Marketplace?"
0: They did.
1: Not one.
0: And where was the pickup? What?
1: Yeah, the police station?
0: Yeah.
1: Yeah, well, so, happy birthday, man.
0: Navy celebrating a big, huge birthday. The good news is, you know, our fleet is a little bigger than back in the day. The original Continental Navy started with 2 armed vessels and only 80 sailors.
1: No. Okay, happy birthday.
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0: 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Hi, Kix. Who's this?
1: This is Holly.
0: Holly, how are you doing this morning?
1: I am good. How are you?
0: I'm doing all right for a Tuesday. Not too bad.
1: Good.
0: Well, Holly, you are caller number 9. You know what that means?
1: Yes, I do. Yay.
0: Yeah, you're now qualified to win that entire grand prize trip package to see Luke Combs. How about that?
1: That's awesome.
0: Yeah, it's going to be a great show. Great show.
1: Also, yes, I'm so excited.
0: Also, Holly, just for qualifying, I've got a pair of tickets to Fiddlesticks Farms for you. How about that?
1: Oh, that's fun.
0: Yeah, yeah. You got a date or you got kids you can take?
1: I'll probably take my niece.
0: Oh, that'll be fun. That'll be fun. Yeah. You'll be like the cool aunt if you do that, for sure. So.
1: Yeah, exactly.
0: Well, Holly, congratulations on getting qualified. Congratulations for winning the Fiddlesticks Farms tickets. Tell me, what station just made you a winner?
1: Kix 99.1.

0: Billy Currington on your all-time country favorites, Kix 99.1. Congratulations to Holly. She just got herself qualified to win that entire trip package to see Luke Combs. She also won some Fiddlesticks Farms tickets just for qualifying. You have another guaranteed chance to do that today. It's going to be between 5 and 6 with Tracy Scott. And I'm just going to go ahead and tell you, make sure you're listening to Kelly Peterson, because she probably has a bonus chance for you to get qualified as well. Keep it right here with Kix 99.1.
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5: Defending trans Texans is something we have to do every day.
4: But it gets worse. 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
5: Defending trans Texans is something we have to do every day.
4: Radical liberal James Tallarico. 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

Your all-time country favorites on Kix 99.1. It was on this day in 1980, a certain person was inducted into the Country Music Hall of Fame, presented by one of my favorites. I'll give you all the details. That's coming up in less than 10 on Kix 99.1.

0: King George with Kenny Chesney on your all-time country favorites, Kix 99.1. It's time for On This Day. It was on this day in 1775, the U.S. Navy was founded. So happy, happy birthday, Navy. In 1792, construction on the White House started. In 1958, Paddington Bear made his debut in A Bear Called Paddington. In 1963, the phrase Beatlemania was coined. In 1974, Ed Sullivan died at the age of 72. In 1978, Queen released Fat Bottom Girls. I love that song. It was in 1980 when Johnny Cash was inducted into the Country Music Hall of Fame. The presentation was made by none other than my man, Kenny Rogers. Love that. In 1983, the first U.S. cellular network in Chicago was launched by Ameritech Mobile Communications. In 1984, Stevie Wonder's I Just Called to Say I Love You hit number one. In 1992, Prince released an album with a symbol on the cover. Of course, that later became his name. Although it wasn't really a name because it was always a symbol. He was just the artist formerly known as Prince. In 1998, the NBA canceled the first 2 weeks of its regular season because of a lockout. In 1999, the JonBenet Ramsey grand jury was dismissed after 13 months of work because prosecutors said there wasn't enough evidence to charge anyone in the six-year-old's strangulation. And it just breaks my heart still to this day. Her parents have no closure. Like, it's just very sad. In 2008, in a video message on his website, Ringo Starr announced that he no longer had time to sign autographs and asked fans not to send him any mail at all. And all I gotta say is, what a jerk thing to do. Like, you're Ringo Starr. You don't get to do that. You get to say thank you to the people who made your career and got you where you are and continue to keep you where you are. That's my opinion. In 2017, Dolly Parton donated $1 million to the Vanderbilt University Children's Hospital in Nashville. Her niece had leukemia, and that was where she was treated. And so Dolly treated them. And in 2021, millions of people watched as William Shatner went into space aboard his new Shepard rocket. And that's what happened on this day with Kix 99.1.
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13: The weather forecast for the Permian Basin. Midland, Odessa temperatures on this Tuesday at 92 degrees with instability increasing this afternoon and a 40% chance for showers and thunderstorms. The temperatures will drop a 70-degree temperature reading by tomorrow morning, and then with a 60% chance for thunder showers overnight. Then, on Wednesday, the temperatures at 83 degrees continue, chance for rain. From the RRoberts.tv studio, meteorologist Ron Roberts.
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0: Keith Urban on your all-time country favorites, Kix 99.1. Kelly Peterson is on the way next. She will have the class reunion at 10:30. She will have the lunch bunch at noon. And don't forget, your next guaranteed hour to get qualified for the Luke Combs giveaway is going to take place between 5 and 6 with Tracy Scott. But you better keep it right here because you might have a bonus chance with Kix 99.1.
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1: Today's Kix 99.1 Class Reunion is headed to 1991. A gallon of gas was $1.12. Operation Desert Storm started and the internet was made available to unrestricted commercial use, and the number of computers on the net reached 1 million. This song was the 10th and final number one for Ricky Van Shelton. It's one of my favorites from him. Keep It Between the Lines, number one this week from 1991 on your Kix 99.1 Class Reunion.

0: Ricky Van Shelton, number one this week from 1991, and Keep It Between the Lines. 1991, the big movies were Terminator 2, Judgment Day, Robin Hood, Prince of Thieves, Silence of the Lambs, Hook, The Addams Family, and Sleeping with the Enemy. The Minnesota Twins won the World Series, and the New York Giants won the Super Bowl. That's your Kix 99.1 Clash Reunion for 1991.
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0: Mostly sunny today with a high near 93 and a 60% chance of showers and storms overnight, some possibly severe with a low around 70. Possibly severe storms again on Wednesday with a high of 84. Showers likely on Thursday, 90% chance with a high of 74. 40% chance of showers in the morning on Friday, becoming cloudy and breezy, and 61 for a high. 61 again on Saturday. Right now we do have sunny skies, 80 in Midland and Odessa, gusty winds in the basin. 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
4: Defending trans Texans is something we have to do every day.
3: But it gets worse. 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
4: Defending trans Texans is something we have to do every day.
3: Radical liberal James Tallarico. 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

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Brown Bag Lunch and Lecture Series is happening today at the Petroleum Museum. Actually, it kicks off here in just a little bit. 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

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Later in the day, Tracy Scott will quiz you for a chance to win. It's all right here on Kix 99.1. Good luck.

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George Strait, Ace in the Hole on your all-time country favorites, Kix 99.1. We've got a lot of moisture that's supposed to be moving into the area. I don't know what else is in the air, but I have been sneezing nonstop, and I can't. Oh, man. I'm just happy that it's not happening right. Oh, wait. Hold on. Chris Young on your all-time country favorites.

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Your all-time country favorites, Kix 99.1, Toby Keith and Made in America. I'm Kelly. We've got Lunch Bunch coming up at high noon with your chance to win tickets to see Hudson Westbrook and Friends on Friday night, Midland County Horseshoe. Brett Young now, in case you didn't know, on Kix 99.1.

0: Your all-time country favorites kicks 99.1 Tropical Moisture moving in this afternoon. And a chance to rain this evening all the way through Friday. More about that on the way shortly. Plus, music lined up from Travis Tritt, Thomas Rhett, and the Lunch Bunch at High Noon on Kix 99.1.
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4: The state of Texas versus Juan and Mary Sanchez. 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
5: 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We cannot allow her to become governor of Texas.
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0: Mostly sunny today with a high near 93. We have a 60% chance of showers and storms overnight. Some possibly severe with a low around 70. 84 for Wednesday with a 60% chance of rain. 90% chance of showers and storms on Thursday with a high of 74. Slight chance of showers early Friday. Cloudy, breezy, and 61 for a high. 61 again on Saturday. A chance of storms and 70 on Sunday. Right now, we do have sunny skies and gusty winds, 82 in Midland and Odessa, 84 in Big Spring.

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1: 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Want to say congratulations to Cindy. She was caller number 9, scored the free large Domino's pizza, and is going into the grand prize drawing to see Luke Combs in Arlington at AT&T Stadium. 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
2: This is Texas Originals from Humanities Texas for the advancement of history, culture, and education.
3: Spanish Texas was more than a provincial frontier. It was a part of the larger Atlantic world, and Franciscan missionary Antonio Margil de Jesus embodies its breath. Father Margil sailed from Spain to evangelize from Costa Rica to East Texas, his achievements resonating through Mexico City, Madrid, Paris, and Rome. Born in Valencia, Spain in 1657, Margil joined the Franciscan order as a teenager and in 1683 ventured to Mexico to spread the Catholic faith among the New World's native peoples. He sought the most challenging assignments, traveling barefoot over rough terrain through the Yucatan, Guatemala, and Costa Rica. In the early 1700s, Margil returned to central Mexico to direct missionary colleges in Querétaro and Zacatecas. He then headed north to Texas, where French incursions had renewed Spanish imperial interests. In 1716, Margil joined an expedition to establish missions among the Caddos and other native groups in East Texas. Of the expedition's 6 mission settlements, Margil founded those in Nacogdoches and Los Adias. In 1719, after the French attacked the East Texas missions, the Spaniards retreated to San Antonio. There, Margil founded Mission San Jose, called the Queen of the Missions, and the best-preserved Texas mission complex today. Margil died in Mexico City in 1726, advocating for the troubled East Texas missions to the end. The Vatican continues to consider Margil as a candidate for sainthood.
2: For more information about this Texas Original, visit texasoriginals.org. Texas Originals is produced by Houston Public Media and Humanities Texas, with funding from the National Endowment for the Humanities.
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So what's your favorite color of M&M? And yes, they taste different, the different colors. Argue. Come on. Bring it on. I know they don't, but if you're ADHD like me, they do. So what's your favorite color of M&M? Heard from Kristen, who said blue and brown are her favorites. So what's your favorite color of M&M? 432-520-9910. We've got a pair of tickets to see Hudson Westbrook Friday night at the Midland County Horseshoe up for grabs. And Sherry said, I love the brown peanut butter M&Ms. So what's your favorite color of M&M? 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

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It's your chance to be a Lunch Bunch winner. Score free tickets to see Hudson Westbrook Friday night. The Midland County Horseshoe without West Midland. Heard from Deanna. She said blue is her favorite color of M&M. I'm a big blue M&M fan as well. So what's your favorite color of M&M? Cheyenne's is also blue. 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

0: 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Heard from Terry who said mellow yellow is her favorite color. So what's your favorite color of peanut, of M&M? I'm reading Tyrell's as I'm trying to talk. He said it doesn't have to be peanut, and all of the color, it doesn't matter. Yes, it does. The colors matter. You gotta section them out by color. Eat them by color. Is that not in the rules about eating M&Ms? Okay, it's in my rules about eating M&Ms. So what's your favorite color of M&M? 432-520-9910. Tiffany said, I love them all, but my favorite is the green ones. 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

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I'm ADHD. Okay, so what's your favorite color of M&M? Let me know for your chance to be a Lunch Bunch winner. Heard from Matthew who said, green is my favorite. So what's your favorite color M&M? 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You could win a free pair of tickets to see Hudson Westbrook Friday night. 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
0: So what's your favorite color M&M? Danny said my favorite color M&M is blue. 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
8: 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And Hinojosa believes schools should be able to transition children behind their parents' backs. 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It's gross, unfair, and harmful to girls. 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
0: Mostly sunny this afternoon with a high near 93. We do have a 60% chance of showers and storms, some possibly severe for tonight. 70 when you wake up tomorrow morning with Big D and Bubba. A 60% chance of showers and storms on Wednesday. Mostly sunny with a high near 84. Showers and storms likely on Thursday with a high of 74. 40% chance of showers early in the day on Friday. Cloudy, breezy, and 61 Friday afternoon. 61 again on Saturday and 70 with a chance of rain on Sunday. Right now, we do have sunny skies, light winds. It is 85 in Midland and Odessa, 84 in Andrews. 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

0: 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We're going to be drawing the winner for the Lunch Bunch, those Hudson Westbrook tickets, shortly. We're talking about M&Ms. It's National M&M Day, and what is your favorite color of M&M? 432-520-9910. Audrey said favorite is blue M&Ms. Right now, blue seems to be the favorite of most people, I will say. And Shelby said favorite color is red M&Ms. Thanks for the calls and texts on today's Lunch Bunch. We're going to put everybody in the drawing for the free tickets to Hudson Westbrook. We'll find out who the winner is in just moments with Kix 99.1.
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0: Thanks again for the calls and texts. One last text from Teresa, who said, my favorite color of M&M is green. I also dump out the package and put them two by two of each color. So two and eat them like that. See, color does matter. Want to say congratulations to Kristen. She scored the free tickets to see Hudson Westbrook Friday night. We'll have another chance for you to win Hudson Westbrook tickets this afternoon with On the State Replay. 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

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Kind of Tuesday. On the way shortly, Dirk Bentley, John Party. Right now, it's Chris Jansen, Fix a Drink on Kix 99.1.

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We've got some big changes in our weather coming in with cold fronts and rain. We'll keep you posted on that. Dierks Bentley now, free and easy down the road to go on Kix 99.1.

0: 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It's limited to the first 12 students, and it's for students ages 4 to 12. If you'd like to find out more about that or other things going on around West Texas, you can always check out the top 5 things to do. 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
4: defending trans Texans is something we have to do every day.
3: Tallarico supported using taxpayer dollars for sex change surgeries on young children, claimed denying your child's gender identity is abusive, said the trans community needs abortion care too, and even called Jesus a radical feminist and said God is non-binary.
4: Defending trans Texans is something we have to do every day.
3: But it gets worse. James Tallarico voted to allow biological men access to women's bathrooms in schools and for biological boys to play in girls' sports, saying some things are more important than fair competition in sports.
4: Defending trans Texans is something we have to do every day.
3: Radical liberal James Tallarico. 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

0: Carrie Underwood on Do It on your all-time country favorites, Kix 99.1. We've got a look at the weather, what to expect with the rain showers coming up shortly. Jordan Davis, Luke Bryan now by Dirts.
1: A few days before he turned 80, he was sitting out back in a rocker. He said, what you been up to lately?

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Just the good ones. And we know good ones. 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

0: I'm Country Favorites, Kix 99.1. Josh Turner, Gabby Barrett, Garth Brooks, guaranteed play of the song of the day, Forever After All, coming up between 5 and 6. And coming up in the 3 o'clock hour, Tracy Scott has your chance to win tickets to see Hudson Westbrook with On This Day Replay on Kix 99.1.
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Mostly sunny today with a high near 93, and the chance of rain moves in this evening. We could see some severe storms, about a 60% chance of rain for tonight into tomorrow. 70 when you wake up tomorrow morning with Big D and Bubba, 84 for Wednesday, 74 on Thursday, and 61 on Friday. We have a flood watch in effect starting tonight going through Friday morning. We'll keep an eye on all that for you. Right now we do have sunny skies across the basin. Pretty nice out there. Gusty winds, 87 in Midland, 87 in Odessa, 88 in Big Spring, and on your radio, it's always 99.1 Kicks.

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0: Garth Brooks with a pretty good idea. I'm just saying. On the way, Tracy Scott, he'll take you through the rest of your afternoon on this crazy Tuesday. We'll keep you updated on chances of rain, of course, and he'll have your chance to win Hudson Westbrook tickets coming up with On This Day Replay on Kix 99.1.
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5: The state of Texas versus Juan and Mary Sanchez. The charge? Child abuse. For refusing to recognize their son as a girl.
6: Sounds insane, right? Well, Gina Hinojosa supports the radical policy of taxpayers paying for sex change surgery for kids and the assault on parental rights. And Hinojosa believes schools should be able to transition children behind their parents' backs. But that's just the beginning. Gina Hinojosa supports allowing boys and girls sports and in their locker rooms. It's gross, unfair, and harmful to girls. And what does Gina Hinojosa say about it? 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
7: I really don't understand how girls would be hurt by this. A threat to our little girls that doesn't exist.
6: Gina Hinojosa, radical, dangerous. We cannot allow her to become governor of Texas.
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0: Brandon Lambert here on your all-time Country Favorites Kicks 99.1. Good afternoon, y'all. Hope you're having a great hump day Wednesday. No, it's not. It's Taco Tuesday. I'm kidding. Right now, Easton Corbin on Kicks 99.1.
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0: your all-time country favorites, Kix 99.1, Time Marches On, Tracy Lawrence. It's from his fourth studio album. Did you know that that song stayed on the charts longer than any Tracy Lawrence song? That's right. 1996 became Lawrence's biggest chart hit to date. It spent 3 weeks at number one. There you go. Stick around. Your chance to win is coming up 3:30 on this day. Replay your chance. Grab those tickets. Go see Hudson Westbrook. And you got one more chance. Qualify for Luke Bryan coming up this afternoon right here on Kix 99.1.
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0: 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Hey, kids, tomorrow at the Midland Centennial Library, go over there and practice your reading skills by reading to Bruno. Yeah, Bruno loves to be read to, and it's positively delightful. For more information, parents, please go to kicks99.net.
1: 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Tallarico said,
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2: Defending trans Texans is something we have to do every day.
1: But it gets worse. James Tallarico voted to allow biological men access to women's bathrooms in schools and for biological boys to play in girls' sports, saying some things are more important than fair competition in sports.
2: Defending trans Texans is something we have to do every day.
1: Radical liberal James Tallarico. 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
0: Take a look at your weather forecast. It's going to be hot. High, it's going to be 93, and that's going to be the end of it. Between now and all the way through Friday, it's going to rain. 60% chance of showers tonight. 60% on Wednesday. 90% on Thursday. And 40% chance on Friday. It's looking like a lot of rain. They've already issued a flash flood watch. So, y'all be careful out there. Watch the water. Remember, turn around. Don't drown. Right now in Midland, it's 91. Odessa, it's 90. And on your radio, it's always 99.1 Kicks.

check yes or no. 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

0: Church Strait here on your all-time country favorites, Kicks 99.1. Good afternoon, y'all. Hope you're having a great day. I hope you were listening to that weather forecast a minute ago. 60% chance of showers tonight, 60% tomorrow, 90% on Thursday. We're looking at high winds. Hail could be there. You know that. And, of course, flash flood watches. It's going to turn into a flash flood warning. You know it. So, please be careful out there. We're giving you enough time right now to prepare. So, get ready for that. That way we all stay safe. And, of course, be a road warrior. 432-520-9910 is the number to call. I don't care if it's bad weather. I don't care if it's the I-20 breakup or like anything else. Loop 250's jammed up. Let us know. That way we all get home nice and safe. That's the Road Warrior Report right here on Kicks 99.1.
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Ross McGlad here on your all-time 50 favorites picks, 99.1. Good afternoon, y'all. Stick around. George Strait, Brooks and Dunn coming up. Plus, your next chance to win those tickets on This Day Replay coming up here on Kicks 99.1.

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George Strait here on your all-time country favorites, Kicks 99.1. So the South Carolina State Fair is going viral because of its food. Deanna's Diner is selling a Reese's Donut Burger. Burger is sandwiched between two glazed donuts, topped with Nutella, vanilla icing, Reese's peanut butter cups, cheese, and bacon. Two things. One, that cannot be healthy at all. And two, do you deliver? Can I get that through the mail? Maybe through Amazon? I don't know.

0: Carrie Underwood here on your all-time Cut Your Favorites Kicks 99.1. Good afternoon, y'all. It is Tuesday, October the 13th, Taco Tuesday, 286th day of the year. There are 79 days remaining until the end of the year. Today is Treat Yourself Day. I think you should treat yourself. Yes, you should. National That's What She Said Day and National Headband Day. Okay, and if you were listening to my good friend, Cody Pageson, you'd know that today is National M&M's Day. What's your favorite M&M's? My favorite are the peanuts, of course. And I don't have a favorite color. I like a just all mixed and a pile full in my mouth. That's the best way to have. Don't pick them at one at a time. That takes too long. Just shove your mouth full and enjoy your M&M's. And stick around. Your chance to win those tickets to go see Hudson Westbrook Friday night. It's coming up on This Day Replay right here on Kix 99.1.
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5: 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For refusing to recognize their son as a girl.
6: Sounds insane, right? 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And Hinojosa believes schools should be able to transition children behind their parents' backs. 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It's gross, unfair, and harmful to girls. 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
6: 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We cannot allow her to become governor of Texas.
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It is time for On This Day Replay. Your chance to grab the goodies. Hudson, Westbrook, Midland County Horseshoe. Now, it's going to be a great all-ages night of music. Hudson Westbrook's bringing his Hits Me Tour. And he's got special guests, Kenny Whitmire and Ethan Burdick. It's going to be an awesome show. Doors going to open at 6. You can still get tickets now. Or, if you know my question, you can go see Hudson Westbrook for free. And that question is, on this day in 1992, this mega pop star released an album with a symbol on the cover that later became his name. It was an artistic protest against Warner Brothers Records. Tell me who that mega pop star was. 432-520-9910. Number to call once again on this day in 1992. This mega pop star released an album with a symbol on the cover that later became his name. And it was an artistic protest against Warner Brothers. Tell me who that is. 432-520-9910. You're going to go see Hudson Westbrook this Friday night. Right now, Blake Shelton on Kicks 99.1.

0: What if? Good afternoon, Kicks 99. Can you tell me what pop megastar I'm looking for?
1: Prince.
0: It was Prince, exactly. Who am I speaking to?
1: James.
0: Jane, how are you doing?
1: Good, how are you?
0: I am wonderful. And congratulations. Yes, ma'am, you're going to go see Hudson Westbrook because you did know that on this day in 1992, Prince released an album with a symbol on the cover, which later became his name, as an artist protest against Warner Brothers Records. Jane, who just made you a winner?
1: Kicks 99.1.
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0: Anywhere out there, we've got storms coming. 60% chance of rain showers tonight. Look, what's going to be in effect until Friday for hump day showers and thunderstorms? Maybe looks like 60% again, and then 90% on Thursday. So, yes, looks like we are going to get some rain. So, like I said, be aware out there. Give us a call if you see it. Right now in Midland, it's 90. Odessa, it's 90. 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

0: your all-time Cody Favorites Kicks 99.1. Yeah, it was Luke Combs. It was not the Luke Combs song you're listening for or the hour, but I applaud your efficiency. There's a bunch of folks calling in. Is that the one? No, it's not the one. The one you're listening for is at 5. About an hour from now. Stick around for that here on Kicks 99.1.
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Good afternoon, y'all. 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

0: your all-time country favorites picks. 99.1, Gary Allen, nothing on but the radio. Joe Gary won an ASCAP award for being the most performed country song of 2005. That's awesome. Right now, Alan Jackson on Kix 99.1.
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0: Trap's Trip here on your all-time 50 favorites, Kix 99.1. One of our favorite places that's open this weekend, that's Fiddlesticks Farms, 5610 East County Road 120 here in Midland. They're going to be there from 10 a.m. to 9 p.m. all day, Saturday and Sunday. It's Mascots Day. 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
3: But it gets worse. 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
4: Defending trans Texans is something we have to do every day.
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0: Got about a 60% chance of showers tonight. Gusty winds, small hail are possible. Please be careful out there. Wednesday, about the same, 60% chance. Some could be severe, so please be careful. And it's going to become sunny, but high's only going to be 84 for tomorrow. Thursday, 90% chance of rain and a high of 74. Right now in Midland, it's 89. Odessa, it's 90. 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

0: Garth Brooks here on your all-time country favorites, Kicks 99.1. 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

all time. Got your favorites, Kicks 99.1. Reba McEntire doing a song that Vicki Lawrence did, written back in 1972. So now the lights went out in Georgia on Kicks 99.1. He was on his way.

0: all time. Got your favorites, Kicks 99.1. Good afternoon, y'all. Stick around. We got Luke Combs coming up. Plus, lots of stuff going on all the way through the weekend. Make sure you get over to Kicks99.net. You ought to be over there anyway because the content over there is awesome. And check out that top 5 things to do. There's more like 50 things in there. You don't want to miss any of it. It's going to tell you what's happening from here all the way through Sunday. And like I said before, make sure you listen. That Luke Combs song coming up here on Kicks99.1.
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4: 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The charge? Child abuse. For refusing to recognize their son as a girl.
5: 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And Hinojosa believes schools should be able to transition children behind their parents' backs. 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It's gross, unfair, and harmful to girls. 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
6: 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A threat to our little girls that doesn't exist.
5: 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We cannot allow her to become governor of Texas.
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0: playing Black here on your all-time country favorites, Kicks 99.1. Congratulations to Brian. He picked up, he's going to pick up those tickets to Fiddlesticks Farms. And more to the point, he's going to get his name in the hat for that big Luke Combs drawing coming up. Somebody's going to go see Luke Combs at AT&T Stadium. I hope it's you. Now, in the morning, the rest of you, 620 and 720, be listening to the best. She's going to tell you what song to be listening for and what times to be listening for it. And good luck from Kicks 99.1.
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0: Tonight we got about a 60% chance of showers and thunderstorms. Some could be severe. Gusty winds, light hail. Be careful out there. Low tonight it's going to be 70 degrees. There is a flood watch until Friday, so be aware of that as well. Wednesday, showers and thunderstorms, probably around 6%. Thursday, we're looking at 90%. So we could get a little rain between now and Friday morning. Right now in Midland, it's 87. Odessa, it's 87. Andrews, it's 86. 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

0: your all-time country favorites, Kicks 99.1. Good afternoon, y'all. Go Time Time Machine song. Today was written by Kenny O'Dell and was originally recorded by the Judds. It was released in April 1984 as the second single from the debut album Wynonna and Naomi. The song was their second hit. It was the first of the 14 number one singles for that group. The single went on to be number one for a week and spent a total of 14 weeks on the country charts. It was only the second country number one sang by a female duo. It's Mama He's Crazy here on your all-time country favorites, Kicks 99.1.
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Jordan Davis coming up. Plus, George Strait on the way. Right now, Faith Hill on Kicks 99.1.

0: Hey, it's Big Bubba for the morning show. Make sure you pay attention to On This Day, each weekday morning, 9:30. Later in the day, Tracy Scott will quiz you for a chance to win. It's all right here on Kix 99.1. Good luck.
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Get your favorite kicks, 99.1. Good evening, y'all. Hope you've had a great Taco Tuesday. Stick around, Chris Lane on the way. Right now, Josh Turner on Kicks 99.1.

0: Chris Lane here on your all-time Cuddy Favorites Kicks 99.1. Good evening, y'all. Hey, Dog Tales is going to happen tomorrow, kids, at the Midland Centennial Library from 3:30 to 4:30. All children are invited to practice their reading skills by reading to Bruno. He loves it. It's a delightful experience for you and for Bruno. And for more information about this, please go to kicks99.net.
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2: 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The charge? 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For refusing to recognize their son as a girl.
3: 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And Hinojosa believes schools should be able to transition children behind their parents' backs. 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
4: 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A threat to our little girls that doesn't exist.
3: 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We cannot allow her to become governor of Texas.
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0: Scotty Green, Luke Palantown, you're all time. Cut your favorites, Kicks 99.1. Good evening, y'all. I'm Tracy Scott, and I'm about to get out of here. Now, you guys get ready in the morning. Crank it up early with Big D, Bubba, and Beth. John Morgan is going to be in the studio. Plus, they got tasty tweets. And Beth is going to tell you at 6:20 and 7:20 what Luke Combs song to listen for and what times it's going to be playing. And good luck right here with Kicks 99.1.
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